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2: 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Keep your arms and legs inside the boat. Avoid cleaning fish at the boat ramps and stay well back from the water's edge. 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Avoid alcohol when operating a vessel. Boating under the influence is dangerous and illegal. Respect the water, respect the conditions, and respect each other. 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

Yo, my name is Manuel Durke. I'm from the Saltwater Band. I live in Galungko. My job is working at the record maintenance and look after the building, and plus involved with the youth workers, the Sponrek Manmak Jamas.

Kicking off Saturday mornings with AC there with Chris Isaac with Wicked Game, bringing you a soft rock songs from the 80s today. You're Having My Baby, a song written and recorded in 1974 by Canadian singer Paul Anka. Recorded as a duet with female vocalist Odia Coates, the song became Anka's first number one hit on the Billboard Hot 100 in 15 years since his 1959's track Lonely Boy.

Yeah, that was a bit of Paul Anka there with Oh Dear Coates, Having My Baby. Every Breath You Take is a song by English rock band The Police from their fifth and final studio album. Written by Sting, the single was the biggest American and Canadian hit of 1983, topping the Billboard Hot 100 singles charts and also the Canadian RPM chart. Every Breath You Take topped the UK singles chart and reached the top 10 in numerous other countries.

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You just heard a bit of Mr. Mister there with Broken Wings. Another Day in Paradise is a song written and recorded by English drummer and singer Phil Collins, produced by Collins along with Hugh Padgham. It was released as the first single from his 1989 number one album, But Seriously.

Yeah, two deadly tracks there from the 80s, soft rock from the 80s. Berlin with Take My Breath Away, and also you heard a bit of Phil Collins there with Another Day in Paradise. Every Time You Go Away is a song written by American Daryl Hall. It was first recorded in 1980 by his duo Hall & Oates, but was never released as a single. A cover version was done by Paul Young and became an international hit in 1985, reaching number one in both the US and the UK.

Yeah, that was a bit of Martika there with Toy Soldiers. Also, you heard a bit of Paul Young there with Every Time You Go Away. Rosanna is a song written by David Paich and performed by the American rock band Toto, and is the opening track and the first single from their 1982 album Toto 4. The song won the Grammy Award for Record of the Year at the 1983 ceremony, and it was also nominated for Song of the Year.

Yeah, that was a bit of Toto there with Rosanna. I'm on Fire is a song written and performed by American singer Bruce Springsteen, released in 1985. It was the fourth single from his seventh studio album, Born in the USA.

0: Friday night from 8 to 9pm. Take the journey from bush tracks to city streets, from Tiwi to Out Groot, and all the way down to Alice Springs. 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

Yeah, what a great track there from Genesis, Into Deep. This next track, Listen to Your Heart, is a song by Swedish rock duo Roxette. Originally released in Sweden in September of 1988 as the second single from the duo's second studio album, Look Sharp. The song went on to become one of the most successful singles of 1989, reaching number one in both the United States and also Canada.

Yeah, what a great way to kick off the second hour of Saturday mornings with AC there with a bit of John Lennon with A Woman. Bringing you soft rock from the 80s, Keep On Loving You is a ballad written by Kevin Cronin and performed by American rock band Rio Speedwagon. The song first appeared on Rio Speedwagon's 1980 album High Infidelity. It was the first Rio Speedwagon single to break the top 50 on the US Billboard Hot 100, reaching the number one spot for 1 week in March of 1981. It peaked at number 7 on the UK singles chart. Keep On Loving You has been a mainstay on 1980 soft rock compilations and has appeared on dozens of various artist compilation albums, as well as several Rio Speedwagon's greatest hits albums. Here it is, Rio Speedwagon, Keep On Loving You.

said Rio Speedwagon there, Keep On Loving You. Glory of Love is a song performed by American Peter Cetera, which he wrote and composed with his then wife Diane Nini and David Foster. The song was recorded by Cetera shortly after he left the band Chicago to pursue a solo career. It was Cetera's first hit single after he left the band, reaching number one on the US Billboard Hot 100. The song also featured in the 1986 film The Karate Kid Part 2.

0: 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But safety must always come first. Before heading out, always check the weather conditions and marine forecast from the Bureau of Meteorology. 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Be croc-wise. In the top end, saltwater crocodiles inhabit many waterways. Keep your arms and legs inside the boat. Avoid cleaning fish at the boat ramps and stay well back from the water's edge. Never overload your boat and always let someone know where you're going and when you plan to return. Avoid alcohol when operating a vessel. Boating under the influence is dangerous and illegal. Respect the water, respect the conditions, and respect each other. Stay safe on Territory waters.
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That was a bit of Phil Collins there, In the Air Tonight. All Out of Love is a song by British-Australian soft rock duo Air Supply, released as a single in 1980 from their fifth studio album, Lost in Love. The song was written by Graham Russell and Clive Davis.

You just heard a bit of soft rock from the 80s there with Elton John, A Sacrifice, and you also heard Air Supply there with All Our Love. Hungry Eyes is a song performed by American Eric Carmen, a former member of the band Raspberries, and was featured on the 1987 film Dirty Dancing. Hungry Eyes peaked at number 4 on the Billboard Hot 100 chart and number 3 on the Cashbox Top 100 in 1988. The power ballad was not released commercially in the UK, but it managed to peak at number 82 in January of 1988, having charted purely on import sales.

You just heard a bit of Richard Marx there, Endless Summer Nights, and Eric Carmen with Hungry Eyes. Missing You is a song co-written and recorded by English artist John Waite. It was released in June of 1984 as the lead single from his second album, No Breaks. It reached number one on the US Billboard Album Rock Track chart and on the Billboard Hot 100, as well as number nine on the UK Singles chart. The song was nominated for the 1985 Grammy Awards for Best Pop Vocal Performance by a Male.

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Yeah, that was a bit of George Michael there. One more try. Okay, Into the Night is a song by American pop rock singer Benny Mardones. And it was from his album Never Run, Never Hide from 1980. Inspired by the impoverished family Mardones met during writing of the album, the lead single became a two-time top 20 hit and signature tune for Mardones' catalogue. Here it is, Benny Mardones, Into the Night.

Well, that's it for me for another Saturday morning. Hope you enjoyed all the soft rock from the 80s. And don't forget, if you're out and about in the roads, please drive the conditions. If you're heading out from remote communities, check conditions before you do so. Make sure you let people know as you travel and have food and water for your journey. Until next Saturday, be safe. Enjoy the rest of your Saturday and weekend. Until then, bye-bye.

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1: I remember every little thing as if it happened only yesterday. I was barely 17, and I once killed a boy with a Fender guitar. I don't remember if it was a Telecaster or a Stratocaster, but I do remember that it had a heart of chrome and a voice like a horny angel. I don't remember if it was a Telecaster or a Stratocaster, but I do remember that it was...
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Hi, my name is Esmond Turner from Manrita. I'd like to shout out to all my mob from Alice Springs, Arinda Mob, Central Arinda, Eastern Arinda, and Western Arinda. 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

0: 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But safety must always come first. Before heading out, always check the weather conditions and marine forecast from the Bureau of Meteorology. 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Be croc-wise. In the top end, saltwater crocodiles inhabit many waterways. Keep your arms and legs inside the boat. Avoid cleaning fish at the boat ramps and stay well back from the water's edge. Never overload your boat and always let someone know where you're going and when you plan to return. Avoid alcohol when operating a vessel. Boating under the influence is dangerous and illegal. Respect the water, respect the conditions, and respect each other. Stay safe on Territory waters.
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Sometimes I swear too much, say things that I don't mean, emotionally out of touch. What's wrong with me? 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

0: Hey, you see those fellas?
1: Yeah, what are they doing?
0: I don't know.
1: Should we ask them if they got a permit? Maybe we should take a photo of the rego.
0: Yeah, that's a good idea. And then we can send it in to the police, or rangers, or NLC.
1: Yeah, let's do that.
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3: 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Come on, rock our language, couldn't check me. Hi, my name is Babylon Williams and I'm from Kakadu National Park. 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

An old cowboy went riding out one dark and windy day. Upon a ridge he rested as he went along his way. When all at once a mighty herd of red-eyed cows he saw a-plowing through.

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This is Darcy, coming to you live from Teeba Radio, broadcasting across 29 remote Indigenous communities. 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

0: Vote in the Mulka by-election. 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

0: Hey, Russ, thanks for the lift.
1: No worries. 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
0: Hey, what are you doing?
1: It's my girlfriend. 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
0: Russ, you gotta put that phone down and concentrate. You need to watch the road so you don't have an accident. Plus, it's a big fine if policemen catch you.
1: But it's important.
0: Hey, our safety is more important. Wait till we get there, then you can text.
1: Okay then, I'll wait till we get there.
0: Wow, look out. See, lucky you put that phone down. Otherwise, we would have been on our way to heaven.

0: Hey, Charlie Smith here from the Nightcliff Cricket Club for RAD. Cricket is a true team sport. When you're a part of a team, you support each other, back each other up, and do whatever it takes to help a teammate who's in trouble. So if you're with someone who's been drinking, don't let them get behind the wheel. Take the keys and call a cab, arrange a rideshare or a sober bob, because mates don't let a mates drink drive.
1: RAD, recording artists, actors and athletes against dumb driving.

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0: Bon Nonsense is Tuesday the 11th of August. And now why did you go to Man Nonsense? You lang mangala, namaji kia ma sense sa, and any pinara kwa kia minama.
1: Ika look at ya, ika rangana wa na sense sa, abs.gov.au, or namaja, ika rung mantena 1800181227.
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5: 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Keep your arms and legs inside the boat. Avoid cleaning fish at the boat ramps and stay well back from the water's edge. 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Boating under the influence is dangerous and illegal. Respect the water, respect the conditions, and respect each other. 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

0: Yeah. Saturday night is all right.
1: Yes, always Saturday is nice day, always all right. Yeah, it doesn't matter the weather.
0: Do you know
1: because
0: why?
1: The long weekend.
0: What long weekend?
1: Yeah, because Friday, Saturday, Sunday.
0: It's a long weekend.
1: Week. Yeah, oh, long that, weekend.
0: Yes, yeah. That'd be good if we did have a long weekend every weekend,
1: yes.
0: Wouldn't it?
1: Yes,
0: because unfortunately, it's not though.
1: Yeah, weekday.
0: It's not though, but it would be nice. But on a Saturday's an easy day as well too. It's not a weekday. Yes, I know what you mean. It's a strong day, isn't it?
1: Yes, strong day.
0: Yes. Yeah, okay. I got you now. I've got you. You was bringing up one of your old jokes, and I missed it, didn't I? Yes,
1: All right.
0: Yeah. Hello, everybody.
1: We're back.
0: Welcome to Saturday Night Dinner Party.
1: Yes, and TIBA Network too.
0: Yeah, PBA FM and TIBA.
1: Already?
0: Yes.
1: Yeah.
0: We had fun, didn't we? Up in Darwin?
1: Yes.
0: Yes.
1: Yeah.
0: Yes, up in TIBA. It was lovely up there visiting our friends.
1: Yes, yeah.
0: Yes, big shout out to Lee and everyone.
1: Yeah, we know
0: everybody.
1: Already. Yes, we know already lots of people there and nice people.
0: Yes,
1: yeah.
0: I know it's and beautiful weather up there, isn't it?
1: Yes, beautiful weather, beautiful place. Yes,
0: yeah.
1: I like when I heard someone, hi sister, hi brother.
0: Yeah, hi brother, hi sister. I know,
1: yes,
0: everyone's the same.
1: Yes.
0: Hey, we've got a great show lined up for you tonight. Lena has suggested tonight that we do sports.
1: Yes, because nearly finished now.
0: 40 season.
1: 40 season.
0: Yes.
1: And then we'll start another game.
0: Cricket season's
1: cricket
0: coming
1: season,
0: up very soon
1: yes.
0: as well.
1: Yes.
0: Yes. So we're looking
1: Australian
0: forward to that.
1: Sport.
0: Well, they're actually playing up in Darwin now, so they're doing a test up there now. So at the moment.
1: And then
0: so
1: we watched already the international cricket last time.
0: Yes.
1: When we
0: the
1: Darwin.
0: Test will be finished now by the time this goes to air
1: I
0: as well.
1: I think last time the American with when we watched last time we visited the cricket.
0: Where?
1: No, American with, but nearly finished. When we, you meet with your friend, Gary?
0: Where to? Where
1: in
0: was
1: Darwin.
0: That?
1: Yeah.
0: Yes.
1: They playing last time American with African.
0: Oh, the footy.
1: Yes.
0: Ah,
1: footy
0: the
1: cricket?
0: Rugby. The rugby.
1: Rugby.
0: That was a
1: yes,
0: new, a team
1: cricket.
0: Sport
1: yeah.
0: that was up there. Yes.
1: Yes.
0: Yes, when we met with our friends Charlie.
1: Yes.
0: International as well too.
1: Yes.
0: So, yes.
1: Yeah.
0: So, yes, we've got our Smarty Pants quiz. We've got some questions as well too for that as well. So,
1: yeah.
0: And lots more fun to come up for tonight's show as well.
1: Yes.
0: Alrighty.
1: And nice everything.
0: Yes, nice everything.
1: Yeah, nice song.
0: Let's get the show started with some nice songs. Here's a bit of NXS. Beautiful Girl. Saturday Night Dinner Party.
1: Welcome
0: to Kel and Lena.
1: Yeah.

0: All right, there we go.
1: Yeah.
0: Billy Ocean, Love Really yes. Hurts Without You. Good little toe-tapping yeah. tune, that one, isn't it?
1: Yes.
0: Yes.
1: Yeah. Hurts and Lonely.
0: Hurts and Lonely.
1: Yes.
0: Yes, but it's fun.
1: Yeah.
0: But it's yeah, that's strange, isn't it? It's hurts and it's lonely, but it's a fun,
1: yeah.
0: fun song.
1: And puns. Mm. Yeah.
0: Yeah, exactly. Hey, tonight we're going to do a little bit of a sports sort of things that have happened in sport, some funny stuff, some bizarre stuff, some weird stuff that has happened in sport over the years.
1: Yes, make someone loving, make someone cry, make someone
0: go, wow, oh my goodness.
1: Oh, yeah.
0: Yes.
1: Yes. Yeah.
0: Do you like sport? Did you grow up on sport? Did your mum and dad and family and that all sort of go and watch sport?
1: Yes, I like sport because very famous last time. Because you know the UPC already my mom's house, the
0: yes.
1: Imbrand, the Putih like little stadium.
0: There's little soccer oval
1: yes,
0: across
1: soccer
0: the road.
1: There.
0: Yeah.
1: Yeah. And always we watch people play the Putih there, soccer. And even like local or competition, especially when Independence Day Indonesian.
0: Yes.
1: And then they do that big competition.
0: Yeah,
1: because
0: okay.
1: if they win, they have something trophy and something from government or president. Yes, yeah. And lots of people coming.
0: Yes.
1: From another city.
0: Yes.
1: And we watch already, just cross the road.
0: Yes,
1: yeah.
0: Well, that's right. You can just sit across the road and watch
1: just,
0: it in as
1: yes,
0: well.
1: Yes, yeah. You can cook or fry something and then you run.
0: Yes, have your dinner and run across the road as well.
1: Yes.
0: Well, obviously sports changed a lot over the years as well too. It's changed a lot here as well. Back in the days, you know, in the early cricket days and early football days,
1: yes,
0: like during the breaks at football, they don't do it so much now, but people would come off during the breaks,
1: yes,
0: like first quarter, you know, footy, first quarter, second quarter, and just go in the change room. What do you think they'd go in the change rooms and do? Yeah. Today they go in there, they sit in their little circles and talking about to their coach or their forward coach or their back coach. They used to go into the change rooms, go in there, have the smokes, open up the can of beer.
1: Yeah.
0: Have a can of beer, at half time.
1: They won.
0: Yes.
1: Yes.
0: Yes. That's what they used to do back in the 70s and the 80s as well. They used to go after half time or the quarters, go in there, have a smoke.
1: Yeah.
0: And drink some cans of beer as well too. So
1: yes.
0: That's just some of the things that the funny things, I suppose, that we see that happened in sports across the world as well.
1: Yeah.
0: Do you know that there was also a marathon runner in 1904?
1: Yes.
0: His name was Fred Lords. The marathon at the 1904 St. Louis Olympics is widely considered one of the most unusual races in Olympic history.
1: Yeah.
0: Do you know why?
1: Yes.
0: Because one of the competitors, American runner Fred Lortz, collapsed early in the race due to exhaustion and the sweltering heat. Instead of dropping out the race completely, do you know what he did?
1: Yeah.
0: He'd get in the car.
1: Yes.
0: With his manager.
1: Yes.
0: And his manager drove him 11 miles off the course.
1: Oh.
0: But then the car broke down due to heat issues and broke down near the finish lines. Lords decided to jog the remaining distance to the surprise of the officials and spectators alike as he crossed the line in first place and briefly celebrated as the winner. So he ran halfway. He fall over because he exhausted.
1: Yeah.
0: Then the car come and pick him up.
1: Yes.
0: He drive in the car the other half.
1: Yes.
0: And then run across the line and then, yay, I'm the winner. And everybody else running the marathon.
1: And you get the car.
0: And you get to ride in the car. Oh, my goodness.
1: Oh.
0: He was eventually disqualified as well. Where was that too? The victory didn't last long. Witnesses soon revealed the truth and Lords was disqualified. He later claimed that all had been a joke, though the Olympic officials were not too amused, they said.
1: Yeah.
0: As well. I tell you what, it must be a thing about Olympic marathon runners as well. There was a marathon runner who practically carried the victory in 1904 as well.
1: Yes.
0: Because what the runner did, if the runner-up story sounds strange, the actual winner of the same marathon may be even stranger. Because American athlete Thomas Hicks struggled enormously in the brutal heat as well during the race.
1: Yes.
0: His trainers administered small doses of strychnine. Wow!
1: Oh.
0: Is rat poison. Oh!
1: Oh.
0: Mixed with egg whites and brandy to stimulate him.
1: Oh!
0: What? Oh, my goodness.
1: Lucky not happened now.
0: I know.
1: Yeah, that's long, long time
0: ago. So they
1: ago.
0: Thought
1: yeah.
0: that if they give him the rat poison, they mix with the eggs and brandy, that make him okay and he'll be able to run the race in 40 degree. What?
1: Oh.
0: By the final stretch, Hicks was barely able to move. His support team reportedly carried him across the line while holding him upright.
1: Oh.
0: So maybe he drunk from the brandy?
1: Yes.
0: Or maybe he's sick from the rat poison his coach gave him. Oh, my goodness.
1: And then he...
0: Despite the extraordinary... Hicks was...
1: In and out.
0: Yes. But look, despite the extraordinary circumstances, Hicks was declared the official winner and gold medalist. Wow. But today's assistance of those ingredients would result in immediate disqualification.
1: There we go.
0: Wow. That gives rat poison put in the belly mixed with alcohol and eggs. And he, like
1: it's
0: you
1: crazy.
0: Said,
1: yeah.
0: He got the heat inside and outside, isn't it?
1: Yeah, in and out.
0: Yes.
1: Yeah.
0: Because he's nice and hot and warm. Wow, that's crazy. I can't believe that. Yes.
1: But how did someone, if he is the winner, and then they not test their blood, something happened.
0: I suppose that was
1: it's
0: in 1904 as well.
1: Yes, yeah.
0: So maybe they didn't do blood tests back then. Maybe they do now.
1: Yes.
0: I'm not sure. Yeah.
1: Because
0: if somebody do
1: this one, especially sport, somebody want to be the winner, that's not fair.
0: No, that's right. And who would have thought putting – if you think like – back in the day, right?
1: Yes.
0: I don't know how long, maybe. What is it?
1: 1904.
0: Yeah, but like
1: that's so
0: things
1: long.
0: Like cocaine and these sorts of things, those sorts of things. They're stimulants.
1: Yeah.
0: Right?
1: Yeah.
0: They make the body go faster.
1: Yeah.
0: Right? But, and I've heard of it, like even going back in the years ago, Coca-Cola used to have cocaine in it because it used to be like a stimulant to make you feel all good and fuzzy and warm.
1: Oh.
0: So that's what sort of a bit surprised. Why didn't they give them that sort of drug but then give them rat poison? That's crazy.
1: I think some also like energy drink, maybe something, but I don't know. You can imagine that somebody... extra job, extra to do, and then they drink.
0: Yeah.
1: Energy drink. And then something happen.
0: It's got something in there, hasn't it, that makes you sort of feel all sort of...
1: But later, they're not really good healthy.
0: No, it's not as well, I suppose, because, you know, people get... Oh, I don't know, it's supposed to...
1: Yeah, some maybe... If they are body immune is very strong because people different everyone their body immune how strong so different.
0: But that's the same. But sports people very strong body when they're young. But then you hear after as well
1: yes
0: that body sore and broken and shoulder yes. and aches and pains. And a lot of people actually even have to have like needle and operation and yes. stuff as they get older as well too, don't they? Yeah.
1: So that's why you need to use.
0: Yes.
1: Yeah.
0: Need to use what?
1: All. All. Our body.
0: But not rat poison.
1: Not rat poison.
0: Maybe a little bit of brandy to take the pain.
1: All right.
0: All right. Saturday dinner party. Woo!

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3: Yes.
2: Like, yeah, what's a good show on Community Radio?
3: All Saturday about dinner party? Community, especially Saturday night dinner party. Oh, yes.
2: Oh, yes. Yeah. Oh, I forgot about that show. That's a good show, isn't it?
3: Yeah. I like talk about community. Yeah. And then.
2: Yes.
3: Everything. Yeah. Like in Darwin last time.
2: Yes.
3: And then all about community too.
2: Lots of fun community up there too, wasn't it? I love it up there. It's beautiful.
3: Yeah.
2: Okay, we've got our Smarty Pants quiz tonight as well. We've got the first couple of questions for you. First question is, who won the 2026 FIFA World Cup? They just had the World Cup not long ago. I won't give the answer away. We won't give the answer away.
3: Yeah. All right.
2: All right.
3: Yeah. And so number two.
2: Two is?
3: In cricket terms, what does LBW stand for?
2: Yes. Yeah. What does LBW stand for? In tennis terms, what term is used when the score is at 40-40?
3: Yes.
2: What is the term that is used?
3: I like tennis,
2: Yes, I know. Exactly. Yeah. Who was your favourite player growing up watching tennis?
3: From Indonesia. She's very famous, And she always win and very good also career.
2: Mm-hmm.
3: And Susie Susanti.
2: Oh, okay.
3: Yeah, and Budi.
2: Oh.
3: Yeah, but they married together.
2: That was the man and the girl.
3: Yes.
2: And they was married together.
3: Yeah, they married already together. But now I think they are retired, have a school for special sport tennis.
2: Mm.
3: And they have support for tennis too. Yeah.
2: So they started up a tennis academy in Indonesia.
3: Yes.
2: Very good.
3: Yeah.
2: Actually, we don't see too many, but we did see one. Remember, we was watching the tennis this year. We seen that the first time I've actually seen a girl from Indonesia.
3: Yes.
2: I can't remember her name, but we'll probably be able to look it up as well too.
3: Yeah, they're very famous now. Tennis is very good from Indonesia.
2: Yeah.
3: Yes.
2: Yeah.
3: Yeah.
2: Yeah, it is. Yeah. And there's lots of good sports around as well too. So tonight's is our bit of a fun sports special tonight as well. But we just talk about anything and everything. That's what the Saturday night dinner party's about as well anyway. So,
3: Everything.
2: Anything and everything. That's right. Exactly. Yeah. Anytime.
3: So if anything and everything.
2: Yeah.
3: I remember last time that's so funny. Not really long time. Yet.
2: Yeah.
3: And then someone went in a ring.
2: In the ring?
3: Yeah.
2: In the boxing ring?
3: In the boxing ring.
2: Yeah.
3: And then play for competition. Yes. All the world watching.
2: Yeah.
3: And then beat the ear.
2: Bite the ear? Yes. Mike Tyson. Wasn't it? Do you know what maybe happened?
3: Yeah.
2: I think he boxing.
3: Yes.
2: And he get tired.
3: Yeah.
2: Then he get hungry.
3: Or accident.
2: I don't think biting in someone's ear off can be an accident. I just somehow don't think that's an accident. Yes, the only thing I can think of is that maybe that he got hungry halfway through the boxing match as well. Yes,
3: and then
2: but that
3: Tyson,
2: was...
3: be a little bit chunk.
2: A big chunk, yes. I know. And that's the thing about some of the craziest things that happen in sport.
3: Not just make line.
2: No, not.
3: Yeah.
2: Yes. I think he was thinking, well, I'm at work, I might as well have some lunch.
3: Yeah, you can imagine I think he is the number one before Muhammad Ali before.
2: Yes.
3: Yeah.
2: Yes.
3: He's on the top already, isn't he?
2: Muhammad Ali was very good as well too. And there was a boxing match they called Rumble in the Jungle as well.
3: Yeah.
2: Back in there. And that's in one of our Smarty Pants questions coming up as well too. So,
3: yeah.
2: Do you know who Margaret Abbott is?
3: Yep.
2: Do you know who Margaret Abbott is?
3: No, not really. Yes,
2: she was an unexpected history maker.
3: Oh,
2: Margaret Abbott did something truly odd at the 1900 Paris Olympics. She won a gold medal and never knew it. The American golfer entered what she thought was a fancy local tournament while studying art in France. Do you know what she did?
3: Yeah.
2: She turned up in a long skirt.
3: Yes.
2: Beat all the field.
3: Yes.
2: And then left and just walked off.
3: Yes.
2: And just unaware that she just won the gold medal for the Olympic in golf. So she came in there. She became the first American woman to win an Olympic event for decades. Nobody realized the match counted as a part of the games. Talk about an unexpected hole in one. She came in there dressed still in her art clothes, dressed like in her normal clothes with her long dress.
3: Yeah.
2: And she playing the golf in the long dress.
3: Oh.
2: Oh, my goodness. Also, that's her. There you go.
3: So she's very famous.
2: Yes, and she came to and play golf like that in those sports and didn't even realise that she won the gold medal. How crazy is that?
3: Yes,
2: Yes.
3: She like a queen golf.
2: Queen of the golf, yes. Also, medals, when medals were masterpieces. The Olympics also once include medals for music. Ah, so if you write a piece of music or you wrote a song,
3: yes,
2: you could win the gold medal for the song. Yes. Do you reckon you could write a song for gold medal?
3: Oh, not really.
2: I've heard you sing in the kitchen with Ollie sometimes.
3: Yeah.
2: Ding, ding, ding, ding, ding.
3: Different word.
2: That different words?
3: Yeah.
2: For that one, you might win that one. Anyways.
3: Yeah. Yep.
2: So, but from 1912 to 1948, right?
3: Yeah.
2: The Olympics did not just reward speed, strength and stamina. They also handed out medals for art and artists who could compete in painting, sculpture, music, literature and architecture. Wow.
3: Wow.
2: As long as the work was inspired by sport.
3: Yeah.
2: Oh, so you would have to try and write some music, some sporty music that was a bit sporty or do a painting maybe of a runner or something like that as well. It was Baron Pierre de Coubertin's idea because he believed the games should celebrate both body, mind and art. The concept sounds charming, but it was also a bit awkward. Many artists were professionals, which clashed with the Olympic strict amateur rules at the time so far. In 1948, the art contests were dropped.
3: Yep.
2: Even so, it remains one of the Olympic history's oldest plot twists. Wow. Because in the Olympic, you're only supposed to be amateur, not professional.
3: Yes.
2: So if you're a professional boxer or professional cricket player, that's strange though too because I think cricket's in the Olympics now too.
3: Yes. You remember the Australian TV show also last time? They put the something sport and then amateur and they play something. You know, you remember presenter?
2: What? The TV presenter.
3: And then they play amateur there.
2: Yeah.
3: But I forgot last time they put in TV show, Australian TV show last time.
2: Oh, I can't remember the name of it either. Yes.
3: Yeah, they put amateur.
2: A what?
3: Yeah, amateur.
2: Okay, amateur, yes.
3: Yes. And then who the winner? I think the one the guy's the winner.
2: Yeah.
3: And have money. I think they win money last time.
2: Ah, that's professional. Yeah. Because when if there's a purse in it, what they call a purse, you win cash prizes or get money.
3: Yes.
2: That's professional sport. in the Olympic,
3: yeah,
2: do not get cash money.
3: Oh,
2: only
3: right.
2: get the medal.
3: Yep.
2: Yes.
3: All right.
2: Only yep. get the medal in the cash, because they cannot give cash, because then that's actually getting paid to do their sport.
3: Yeah.
2: Which comes under professional.
3: All right.
2: Yeah. See.
3: Yeah.
2: So your husband knows some things. I not know all or everything, but some things.
3: All right.
2: Saturday dinner party.
3: Stick around.

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2: Okay, welcome back to the Saturday Night Dinner Party.
3: Yes.
2: With us. That's Kel and Lena.
3: Yeah.
2: Yes, this is our show as well too, isn't it?
3: With lots of something funny.
2: Yes.
3: And something weird.
2: Mm.
3: Yeah, but this happened.
2: Yes, that happens. It's true facts as well too. Yes. Some stories.
3: Yeah. Not just for jokes. Sometimes people make jokes. Make people laughing.
2: No.
3: But, yes.
2: All the stuff that we do on this show and the find out on this show.
3: It's real.
2: It's real.
3: Yes.
2: Absolutely. They're real stories as well too. And all you have to do is get onto Google and have a look at these stories, and we do a little bit of research.
3: It's real and like humor also for someone.
2: It's funny.
3: No.
2: It's humorous.
3: Yeah. Not at the time.
2: It's real.
3: But later.
2: Yes, it is, but it is for later as well, too. Yes, exactly.
3: Yeah.
2: So tonight's sort of topic we're talking about is sports, isn't it?
3: Yes.
2: So, I mean, we've had a sports show before, previously one, but we spoke about some of the weirdest sports around the world.
3: Yes.
2: So these are some of the most funniest and bizarre and craziest things that ever happened in sport.
3: Yes.
2: If you was running and you was in a sport...
3: Yeah.
2: Right. Would you run off if you're playing netball or soccer? Would you run off the oval and go to the toilet and do the wee if you're really busting? Would you? Or would you keep playing until the quarter finish? What would you do?
3: I think keep playing.
2: You think keep playing?
3: Yeah.
2: Ah. Okay. Well,
3: if you go run, already happening.
2: Yes.
3: And then if you can say to the what's called
2: referee,
3: referee,
2: or the umpire,
3: and then hey everyone, stop! I need to go to the toilet. Nobody can say that.
2: Nobody can say that. No, that's
3: but
2: right.
3: If you run to toilet,
2: or you go to the coach,
3: you lost.
2: Hey, somebody else have to come on.
3: Yeah, you
2: or
3: lost.
2: You lose.
3: You lose the game.
2: Yes.
3: Yes.
2: What happens if you're running in a race? Can you stop?
3: We everywhere.
2: You just have to wee running on the street. Oh, my gosh. Because do you know what?
3: Yeah.
2: Paula Radcliffe, in 2005 London Marathon, she made an unexpected pit stop. This is one of the most unexpected and awkward moments in marathon history. British long-distance legend Paula Radcliffe gave fans a moment that they'll never forget in 2005 marathon. She was leading the race, and with confidence and stamina, she steadily stopped on the side of the road. She stopped on the side of the road and just had squat down and go to the toilet to relieve herself in full view of all the people
3: and
2: in the world.
3: Camera,
2: and
3: then camera on her.
2: The bizarre incident quickly went viral and is now cemented in the 10 funniest moments in sporting history. While Radcliffe showed incredible determination and resilience by continuing on and winning the race, the image of her squatting mid-run has remained as a source of light-hearted jokes for years. It's not often that a race leader will literally take a break in the middle of the road and still wins the race. what makes it is the 10 funniest moments in the history?
3: Let's go. If she wins, if she loses, you can imagine that how so bad.
2: I know. Yeah. Well, she must have been busting. Like, really, really, I cannot finish and I cannot run anymore. To that point where she would have had to stop and go, otherwise running along the track and leaving
3: and
2: the
3: then
2: trail
3: she
2: everywhere.
3: She will focus about want to get something.
2: Yes.
3: Yeah.
2: Yes.
3: To stop.
2: So,
3: yeah. Better just, that's it.
2: Yes, stop.
3: You're all gone.
2: She knows that she in front. I'm gone, empty. Okay, start again. Yes. So what makes it the one of the top 10 funniest moments in history isn't just the act itself, but the stoic professionalism Radcliffe maintained throughout it. It remained to be the world athletes, but reminded that the world, that athletes are human as well.
3: Yes.
2: And when nature calls, even on race day, fans applauded her grit, but they also couldn't help having a bit of a laugh of about it all as well. And this incident is still shown on blooper reels, providing even the most elite athletes with a bit of a laugh as well over the years.
3: That's funny.
2: But that's good that she go on to win the race too, though, wasn't it?
3: Yeah, that's why.
2: Yeah, yes, exactly.
3: You can imagine if she lost.
2: Yeah.
3: And then on the news, she lost, and then something like, and people would take it like something
2: negative. Yes, a different
3: negative.
2: Way. Yes. Yeah. And the news tends to do that, don't they? Yes.
3: And then all the people just make it funny.
2: Yes.
3: And then good.
2: Yes.
3: Yeah.
2: And the news tend to do that as well sometimes as well too. Also, during the 1976 Montreal Olympics, Romanian gymnast Nadia Comăneci achieved something that had never been done before.
3: Yeah.
2: Her routine on the uneven bars earned her the perfect score in Olympic history.
3: Yeah.
2: The perfect 10. Right. Except that just there was one problem, that the scoreboard wasn't designed to display the number 10. With only three digits, it could only show scores up to 9.99. So they never
3: just
2: have
3: only one.
2: They never have enough numbers. When the number one appeared, spectators were momentarily confused. Only later did officials explain that the display actually presented the perfect 10 because they have no 1-0.
3: Yeah.
2: So that's what they had to do. And they thought that – and then her team say to her, oh, we thought that was brilliant. We thought that was really good thing that she done, and they only give us a 1. Oh, no, what? And then the judge come down and say, no, not 1, it's a 10. We haven't got enough number for the scoreboard. But the funny thing is, though, they got the number 1 there, haven't they?
3: Yes. Yeah.
2: And they got the number 0 there.
3: Yes.
2: Why they just not take out
3: just
2: the...
3: Just take out the dot.
2: Yeah.
3: Yeah.
2: Why and they not one, take that out?
3: Yeah. Just leave it, not use the other 0.
2: Yeah.
3: Yeah.
2: That's what I was thinking as well. Yes. Why didn't they just take the 0 out as well, too? Yeah. But, I mean, even when we do the scoreboard, we used to do the scoreboard as kids at footy.
3: Yeah.
2: You only need like 1, 2, 3, 4, 5, 6, or 0, 1, 2, 3. That's all you need is those numbers, and then you can make up the numbers as they go along as well, too. So that those are some of the things as well. Also, 1998, we all know the world-famous Eddie the Eagle as well. Michael Eddie the Eagle Edwards flew into Olympic history.
3: 1988.
2: In the Winter Games in Calgary. Although he had little chance of winning, Britain had not sent an Olympic ski jumper for decades. And Eddie oversized glasses and his fearless grin looked more like an unhealthy tourist than a sporting superstar. Yet that was exactly what people loved him. He finished last in both of his events, but the crowd cheered as if he was winning gold. In fact, Eddie became the symbol of guts, grit, and utterly glorious optimism during the 1988 Winter Games in Calgary as well, too. So, but that just shows, isn't it?
3: Yes.
2: Like determination.
3: Yeah.
2: If somebody say, hey, I want to beat the ski jumper.
3: Yeah.
2: And then people say, oh, don't be silly. You cannot do that. That would be like who else? Like Beyonce.
3: Yes.
2: Or Taylor Swift.
3: Yes.
2: When they're growing up.
3: Yeah.
2: They say to mum, hey, I want to be the world's biggest pop star. Oh, don't be silly. You cannot do that.
3: Yes. Because but nobody knows.
2: Yes, well, that's right, isn't it? I think it's just like if you want to try, even if things don't work out for you.
3: Yes. Just say it.
2: You can
3: make a wish.
2: Yes.
3: But sometimes
2: you
3: know
2: still
3: that.
2: Try it.
3: Yeah. Sometimes even we say what we want in the future doesn't
2: we
3: happen.
2: We don't know. Yeah.
3: Yes, because sometimes opposite. Same
2: yes.
3: like me.
2: Yeah.
3: I want a doctor.
2: Yes.
3: But now.
2: Oh, you wanted different. To be a doctor?
3: Yes.
2: Oh, yeah. You never told me that.
3: Yeah.
2: Ah.
3: Yeah, because they said before
2: yes.
3: why there's no I can get it. Yeah.
2: Ah.
3: Yeah.
2: Well, if you practice
3: now,
2: for another 10 years, you
3: but
2: can.
3: But I'm still happy. Yeah.
2: But you're still happy.
3: Yeah,
2: I well, that's
3: still
2: the
3: happy.
2: Same as me.
3: So different.
2: I wanted to be the rock star.
3: Oh.
2: Yeah. I was out there. Thank you very much, everybody.
3: And now?
2: And now I
3: rock you.
2: Now you rock me. Hey! Are you allowed to say that on radio? Oh, my goodness. Oh, my goodness.
3: You're mine.
2: Yes.
3: Yes.
2: I'm a little bit scared now, actually.
3: Yeah.
2: Oh, my goodness. But I'm happy with my job.
3: Yes.
2: I like what I do. And my job is working with community.
3: Yeah.
2: Working with the families.
3: Yeah.
2: And sometimes it can
3: too.
2: Be.
3: Yeah, me too, yeah.
2: Yes, and you get to work with community and do things like that as well
3: yes.
2: too, don't you?
3: Yeah.
2: Yes. Yep. So that's good that we're happy within our jobs as well.
3: Yes.
2: And we can just do whatever that we want to do and go out and we get to go away and do things as well too, don't we?
3: All right.
2: Yeah.
3: Yeah.
2: And have lots of fun.
3: Yes. All right.
2: Like lots of fun on the Saturday dinner party.
3: With Kel and Lina.
2: Yes. PBA.
3: Stick around.
2: Tiba.
3: Yep.

I woke last night to the sound of thunder. How far off, I sat and wondered. Started humming a song from 1962. Ain't it funny how the night moves? When you just don't seem to have as much to lose. Strange how the night moves.

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1: All right, welcome back to the Saturday night dinner party.
2: Yes,
1: we got a little bit of having a bit of a sports talk tonight. Some of the funny things that we've actually seen in sports over the years as well. We've also got our Smarty Pants quiz. The first question for the Smarty Pants quiz was, who won the 2026 FIFA World Cup?
2: Yes.
1: Number two is, in cricket terms, what does LBW stand for? Number three, in tennis, what term is used when the score is 40-40?
2: Yeah.
1: And number four is?
2: Number four, which team did Michael Jordan win all six of his championships?
1: Yes, which team did he win all of his six championships with? Number five is, what is the term for hitting a single, double and triple home run in the same game called in baseball as well? Number six is?
2: Yeah. What is the only Olympic sport in which both men and women
1: compete
2: directly with each other
1: as well?
2: Yes.
1: Number seven, boxing. In which country did the Rumble in the Jungle fight between Muhammad Ali and George Foreman take place? Which country was it?
2: Yeah.
1: That one happened as well, too.
2: So we just for fun. Yep. To answer. And no checky.
1: No sneaky.
2: Yeah. Yep.
1: No sneaky check on the Google.
2: Yeah.
1: That's
2: all right. But everything just for fun.
1: Excellent. And just for fun as well too.
2: And later the question will become, and then we get maybe real voucher.
1: Maybe get a voucher.
2: Yes.
1: But this play at home tonight.
2: So just practice.
1: Practice this play at home tonight as well.
2: All right.
1: Too. So, absolutely. We've so far found out that, you know, if you want to win a race, a marathon race, quickly.
2: Yep.
1: Jump in the car and drive halfway.
2: Yep.
1: Get your teammate to drop you down. Please don't take strychnine, rat poison. Do not give that to your athletes, your teammates as well.
2: Yeah.
1: Also, if you're a woman golfer, make sure that and you go out and
2: properly dress.
1: Yeah, properly dress, but make sure that you know if you're going into a tournament that you know that if you're the winner that you got to collect your medal.
2: Yes.
1: As well. Yes.
2: Yeah.
1: And make sure that you've got enough numbers for your scoreboard if you're doing the scoreboard at the local footy or local cricket or something like that as well too.
2: Yeah.
1: So, also, another bit of a shocked and scandal that shocked the Olympics back in 1994 as well.
2: Yeah.
1: Was this just weeks before the 1994 Winter Olympics in Lillehammer, figure skating was rocked by one of the sport's most shocking scandals of all time. American skater Nancy Kerrigan was attacked after a training session at the US Championships when a man struck her knee with a baton.
2: Wow.
1: The assault was later linked to associates of her rival, Tanya Harding, in the attempt to her to sideline Kerrigan before the games.
2: Oh.
1: I remember this one. And her come over there. They have the steel baton.
2: Yeah.
1: And go whack on the knee. So then put her on the thing so that she cannot
2: skate.
1: Yes. Because she knew that Kerrigan was the great skater, Nancy Kerrigan, but who was her name? Tanya Harding wasn't as good skater for her, so she tried to get her off the ice.
2: Yeah.
1: And because she didn't think that she was good enough to win. Despite the injury, anyways, Kerrigan recovered in time to complete in Norway and delivered a remarkable performance.
2: Yep.
1: Ultimately winning Olympic silver. Why, Tanya Harding?
2: Yep.
1: She finished eighth.
2: Mm.
1: That's fair enough, isn't it?
2: Yes.
1: If you're going to hit someone with that thing just because that's not sportsman.
2: Because they know already that she will be the winner.
1: Enough. Yes.
2: She will be the winner and they know already somebody not good enough to be the winner.
1: Yes.
2: And then hit someone.
1: On the knee, that's not good sportsman, is it? It's not good sportsmanship.
2: If me, the like umpire
1: there,
2: I will say the winner is who they hit their knee.
1: Yes.
2: Yeah, automatic.
1: Automatic.
2: Yeah.
1: And
2: the other one.
1: You're disqualified.
2: Yeah.
1: You're out.
2: Yes, you're out.
1: Exactly. Yeah. Yep. Also, Nero, Need for Speed, Emperor Nero.
2: Yeah.
1: Right? Obviously, you know, the Olympics go back a long, long way, don't they?
2: Yes.
1: Back to Greece, back in the times. And, you know, one of their strangest stories stars Emperor Nero.
2: Yeah.
1: Who entered the chariot race at the ancient Olympic Games in Greece in 67 AD.
2: Oh.
1: He competed in a 10-horse...
2: Yes.
1: chariot race, which was far more than the usual team and already rather dramatic. Things even got odder when Nero fell from the chariot during the race and did not finish. Even so, he was still declared the winner. Why? We don't know. Well, I guess being the emperor has its perks. It was less of a photo finish. More imperial favour, proof that sporting controversy is nothing new in the sporting games. Hey, I don't care. I fall off my horse. I come last. I steal the winner. Why? Because I'm the emperor. That's what he done. Oh, if you was in the race and you was the president of Indonesia.
2: Yes.
1: And you come, say, 10 in the race.
2: Yeah.
1: Do you think that you should get the medal because you steal the president of Indonesia or should go to the winner?
2: Oh.
1: Oh, my goodness. You stop. You see your face. You have to stop and think about that. Oh, no. Oh no! Oh, you were going to
2: come on, Nero.
1: Come on, Nero.
2: But I'm a good umpire. Yeah.
1: You don't sound like a good umpire.
2: I'm a good umpire. Yeah.
1: I don't
2: just
1: know.
2: Just do
1: about
2: what the right thing. Yeah.
1: I don't know about that. That took
2: like
1: you for a long
2: say.
1: Time to answer that one.
2: Like what I say, if somebody competition already and hit the knee.
1: Yes.
2: And then automatic if I'm umpire also.
1: Yes.
2: I will be say the winner is
1: yes.
2: who the hit someone
1: that hit the knee.
2: The knee.
1: Yes.
2: Yeah. And then who the hit the knee just disqualify. Qualify.
1: Yes.
2: Yeah.
1: Exactly. Straight away.
2: Out.
1: Yes.
2: Yeah. No more.
1: Okay.
2: Yeah.
1: So you wouldn't, if he was the president and you come 10, you not give yourself the medal?
2: No.
1: Oh, I don't know about that. Took you a little bit of a while to answer that question there for a minute there, wouldn't it?
2: No.
1: I think it did. Yes.
2: Yeah,
1: but,
2: just tell the truth.
1: Ah, okay.
2: Yeah.
1: Yes, we might just have to leave the rest of that question for another time, I think. I see the president come out in you just then.
2: Not because president.
1: All righty.
2: All righty.
1: Saturday night dinner party.
2: With Kalelina.

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And girl, it looks so pretty to me, like it always did.

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I can wait all night. What's it gonna be, boy? Yes or no? What's it gonna be, boy? Yes or no?

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1: Okay, welcome back.
2: Yes.
1: Time is going quick.
2: Yes.
1: The show is nearly finished again already. Oh, my goodness.
2: I know.
1: It always goes quick,
2: but
1: this
2: Billings
1: show.
2: But Billings like, oh, little paradise.
1: But it's good, isn't it? Yes, I
2: One
1: know.
2: Day.
1: Yes, it'd be nice to live in paradise. You used to live in paradise.
2: Yes.
1: But Indonesia is a beautiful country. I love it. And it's lovely and it's warm and I love going over there again. And I love going and I miss. Maybe I go over there and you come back here. And
2: do you know why?
1: Are you working in the cold?
2: Yeah, do you know why?
1: Why?
2: You'd be like paradise. Because you were always with me.
1: Oh, my.
2: Yeah, same. If, if everyone also listens Saturday night dinner.
1: Party?
2: Yeah.
1: Yes.
2: Party, yeah.
1: Yes.
2: Yeah, Bill.
1: That, like, paradise for them.
2: Yes.
1: Yes.
2: Yeah, you listen something you never know something happen.
1: Or do you know what I just think
2: and then
1: good
2: music.
1: Idea? Music as well. Do you know what I just think good idea?
2: What?
1: Maybe we do Saturday dinner party in Indonesia.
2: Yes.
1: In Bali.
2: Yeah.
1: Yes.
2: Yeah.
1: And then all the people will be thinking, going, oh my gosh, look these two. Bloody hell. They got pretty bloody good job doing the radio in Bali.
2: Yes,
1: But it's lovely up there, though, too, in Darwin, up in all those communities in that area. So they'd be getting the beautiful warm weather up there as well, too. So.
2: And when festival also every August, they do it?
1: Yes.
2: Yeah, lots of festival there and nice meal also around there.
1: Yeah. Yes. all right, on our last little subject of our sporting sporting thing today. Gold medal for weirdness, for things that are all weird in sports.
2: Yes.
1: Goes to, drum roll, hang on.
2: Dung, dung, dung, dung, dung.
1: Balloon racing. Hot air balloon racing.
2: I never tried yet balloon.
1: No, I've never been.
2: Because you remember then when in Melbourne?
1: We
2: can look from
1: We did see the balloons, didn't we?
2: From apartment and then balloon, and then sunshine in the morning.
1: Yes, you can do the sunrise balloon tours.
2: Yeah, in the morning,
1: yes. Yes, I know. So that'd really be awesome
2: orange,
1: to do.
2: Color,
1: let's try and do that next time.
2: Yes.
1: We go there.
2: Yeah.
1: Oh, we're going to Geelong soon.
2: Yeah.
1: Maybe we try when we are in Geelong.
2: But I scare sometimes.
1: Because we go over for the CBAA awards.
2: Yeah, I scare sometimes.
1: Mm.
2: Yeah, you remember last time balloon and then fire around the balloon?
1: I don't know if you're scared because, like, when we go up to Bangkok and we go up to the Bayok Hotel and we go 90 story in the sky and you're standing up there walking around like nothing happening and husband holding on for dear life
2: because
1: and I was scared and the wind blowing
2: the
1: and you could feel
2: the building
1: swaying. That's crazy up there.
2: No.
1: What would be the difference then being in the hot air balloon, do you think, that you're scared of? Because hasn't got the cage around as well.
2: And then a few people inside too.
1: Yeah, but you only have about three or four people. That would be like the person that works it and me and you.
2: Yeah.
1: That would be the only two
2: Depend
1: in there.
2: And the wind.
1: The wind as well.
2: Yeah, really strong on, and then we'll bring you down.
1: Yes.
2: Yeah.
1: Yes. There have been balloon crashes. We have one here at Barossa not long ago.
2: There
1: a couple of years ago now too, I think. So, yeah, but for all the records, rivalries and podium finishes, the Olympics have also produced plenty of chaos, confusion and outright absurdity. In fact, the part of what makes their history so entertaining, whether school board having a meltdown, an emperor's rather suspicious victory, or a medal-winning moment, nobody even recognises stories that prove one thing. The Olympic Games have always been strange and spectacular as well. Sports in general have always been fun and spectacular, even if it is balloon racing as well, hot air balloon racing. That would be... just fantastic to see, wouldn't it? Yes.
2: Oh, yeah.
1: Yes, exactly. Yeah. So we'll have to try the hot air balloon thing maybe one day. So we'll see how we go.
2: Yeah.
1: All righty. It's time to give the answers for our Smarty Pants quiz now.
2: All right. Number one.
1: Question one. Who was the 2026 FIFA World Cup winners?
2: Yeah.
1: Who was it?
2: Not long yet.
1: Yeah, not long ago. Yeah.
2: Spain.
1: Yeah.
2: Yeah.
1: In cricket terms, what does LBW stand for?
2: Yeah, this one
1: is leg before wicket.
2: Yep.
1: In tennis, what term is used when the score is 40-40?
2: Juice.
1: Number four, which team did Michael Jordan win six of his championships with?
2: I think everybody know this one.
1: Yep.
2: Yeah, because he's very famous.
1: Yes,
2: yeah.
1: He is.
2: Yeah,
1: Chicago Bulls, yeah. What is the term for hitting a single, double, triple, and home runs in the same game of baseball called? What is it called?
2: Oh, hitting for the cycle.
1: Hitting for the cycle. I've never heard of that before.
2: Yeah. Yeah, me too.
1: I think that's like a grand slam maybe in tennis.
2: Yeah.
1: Maybe hitting the cycle.
2: Yeah.
1: I'm not sure. What is the only Olympic sport in which both men and women compete directly with each other?
2: What is it?
1: Equestrian. Horse jumping. Yes. Because you think when the girl race against the girl, swim against the girl, and the man race against the man, swim against the man, sport against the man.
2: Yeah.
1: But equestrian is horse jumping.
2: Oh.
1: Isn't it?
2: Horse competition.
1: So it's the horse, but the man can ride the horse and the girl can ride the horse. So that's the only sport in Olympic where men and women can compete against each other. That's pretty good, isn't it?
2: Yeah.
1: Yeah.
2: Yep.
1: But actually the horse, I suppose, is the winner, isn't it?
2: Yes.
1: Because the horse jump over the
2: thing. But they call the name.
1: But they call the name for the person.
2: For the person. Yeah. Yep.
1: Okay, in boxing, in which country did the Rumble in the Jungle fight between Muhammad Ali and George Foreman take place? Where was it?
2: Yeah, in Africa. Yeah, Democratic Republic of Congo.
1: Of Congo.
2: Yeah.
1: Yes, in Africa. Is it Africa or South Africa? Isn't there two? I don't know. I cannot remember. But I think it's
2: Congo
1: Africa or something like that.
2: Yeah, Africa.
1: Congo's Africa, isn't it? Yes.
2: Yep.
1: You know more than me because you travel lots more than me anyways.
2: Yeah, but I never holiday to go to Africa yet.
1: No.
2: Yeah, maybe one day.
1: Yes.
2: Yeah, go to the jungle.
1: We go to the jungle.
2: Yeah.
1: And hopefully the lion doesn't eat me.
2: Yes.
1: I don't want lion to eat me or anything.
2: Yeah.
1: No.
2: Or you eat lion.
1: Or maybe I'm the king of the
2: because
1: jungle.
2: Because I eat already kangaroo.
1: Yes.
2: Yeah.
1: Okay.
2: Yeah.
1: Maybe I'm the king of the jungle. I eat the lion. Yes.
2: All right.
1: That's another show for us. That has gone so quick.
2: Yes. Yeah.
1: Thank you, everybody.
2: Yes. Don't forget next week. And then don't forget also to follow us on Facebook.
1: Yes.
2: Saturday night dinner party.
1: Absolutely.
2: Yeah.
1: Have a good weekend, everybody.
2: Thank you.
1: See you next week. Bye.

Yeah, a bit of Kyla Bell there. He's a new singer. And, yeah, the song is called Myself. Next one, we're going to go Jump Into the Weekend. Another bloke by the name of Aaron Bucks. Yeah, sit back and listen and, yeah, I'll be taking you through another good country music night.

bit of country movie there. This band is called Eight Ball Aitkins, and yeah, their new band again. And the next one we're going to go with a bit of Don't Feel Like Dancing. Aaron Halliday. Yeah, you would rock on John on a country music night.

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1: 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Just take my hand,
2: 'cause they won't know. G'day, it's Duncan Toombs here, and you're with Tiba Radio. Tell

and that bloke named Aaron Tippins. Song is called A Little Dust on the Bottle. The next one we're going to go with Don't You Dare, a singer by the name of Abby Ferris. Yeah, see what we think, and hope you're all liking the new music so far. It was Rock On John on the Country Show.

a bit of Adam Brand there for you getting there. The next one we're going to go with a big tall fella now, old Alan Jackson. He's going to be singing Tequila Sunrise, which is an Eagles song, but he does a good version of this one. Yeah, sit back and listen and hope you enjoy it.

And that was a bloke by the name of Alec Beckett, Where Country Is. He's a new bloke. And the next one we're going to go with Amber Lawrence, You Can Admit. You Can Admit You Like Country Music. Yeah, you with Rock On John on the country show.

Still my number one by Andrew Shipp there. And the next one we're going to go with a bit of Andrew Swift. The song is called Get Lost. Yeah, there's all the new singers now coming in. So sit back and listen and see what you like. Out with-

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Bittersweet for you there by Ashley Dallas. The next one we're going to go with a bit of Bella McKenzie there. The song is called Cowboy. Yeah. See what you like, and hope you're liking the music so far. And you with Rock On John on the Country Show for Saturday night.

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0: That's right.
1: Bit of Black Image Band there. Country vibe there. Yeah. Boys up there from the Karanda way down, Queensland there, rocking it up. The next one would go with another big tall fella, Big Blake Shelton. The song is called Texas. See what you think of it. Yeah, sit back and listen.

Bit of tumbleweed there, the song is called. And that bloke's there named Bobby Cash. Next one we're going to go with a bit of Brad Paisley. Truck Still Works. Yeah, you with Rock On John on TV radio for a country show on Saturday night. Keep on listening.

perspiration, hot sun. It's nearly five and I'm not nearly done. Well, I've been going all day, not making much headway. Persistence, dig deep, I get it finished by the end of the week.

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to start all over again by a bloke name of Brendan Radford. The next one we're going to go with a bit of Brianna Dinsdale. Yeah, the song is called Gone. So these are all the new singers now that I've been playing tonight. And, yeah, I hope you like them and see what you think. And, yeah, well, we're going to hear it from this lady now, Brianna Dinsdale. Yeah, you would rock on, John, on the country show for Saturday night.

Yeah, but Alan Jackson there for you. It must be love. And, yeah, you would rock on, Johnny, for a country night of Saturday. Yeah, and the next one we'll go with a Cradle of Love by Anne Kirkpatrick. Yeah, sit back and listen, and I'll be playing them good old country music for you.

And that was the big tall fella there, old Blake Shelton, Some Beach. And the next one we're going to listen to, old Bobby Bear. Yeah, old Detroit City. Everybody sings along. I've been singing to this song too, you know, growing up and stuff there. I like sitting back and listening to him, old Bobby Bear. Yeah, sit back and listen, and it's a country night for a Saturday.

Cause you know, I rode a freight train north to Detroit City. 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So I just think I'll take my foolish pride and put it on a southbound freight and ride. Go on back to the loved ones, the ones that I left waiting so far behind.

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Next one we'll go with a bit of Desperado. A little short follow there, Clint Black. And I hope you're liking the music so far. And I've still got plenty more there yet. Yeah, you would rock on, John, on the Country Music Night on a Saturday.

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0: Yes, sir. Well, right then. Well, there you have it. Nightcliff Sports Club seems to be more here than expected.
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5: 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Carry me.

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That's when she started to stop loving you. And the next one we're going to go with a bit of Ernest Tubb, Walking the Floor with You. Yeah, you would rock on, John, on the country show for Saturday night.

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God must be a cowboy. The next one would go with a new fella, this young fella, Darryl Worley, Tennessee River Run. And he's something like better Alan Jackson Chattahoochee. He's a good water skiing song, and that you can get out and down to the riverside and have a bit of dance with. He was Rock On John on the Country Music Show for a Saturday night. Worked all week.

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Next one we'll go with the other old chap. Everybody knows this song, old Rhinestone Cowboy, Mr. Glen Campbell. Yeah, he was Rock On John on the country shows for Saturday night.

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Good old boys like me. Yeah, and the next one we're going to go with All I Ever Need Is You with Dottie West and old Kenny Rogers. It's a beautiful little song, this one. I like this one. Yeah, sit back and listen and enjoy the country show for Saturday night.

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1: 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'Cause we

a Dr. Hook there for you when you're in love with a beautiful woman. Last one, we're gonna go with Guitar Cadillac. I've seen old Dwight Yoakam sing this song in Cairns live back in 2004 or 2005. But yeah, good old fella. Yeah.

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Hello, it's Wayne Zerbe here. You might remember me from around Palmerston, but today it's Tiba Radio. When I'm in the scrub, Tiba Radio is my go-to. 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

grade boys, and they said, you know, all the others went and cashed out. 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

Hey, Bianca Scrimgeour here from Darwin Brothers for RAD. More than 500 people are seriously injured on territory raids each year. When you think about it, that's 500 people dealing with critical injuries, physical scarring, relationship breakdowns, loss of employment, and not being able to do things they love, like playing sport. You can't control what another driver does on the road, but you can control what you do when you get behind the wheel. So next time you grab the keys, please just think about it.

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Hi, my name is Muslim. I'm from Opa. I'd like to send a big message out there, La Ropa River. 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

Hey, Megan Crawford here from Southern Districts Football Club for RAD. How far would you go to save a mate from losing their life? You'd do everything possible, wouldn't you? After all, you're their mate. And if that same person was about to get behind the wheel when you knew they were over the limit, weren't wearing a seatbelt, or were distracted in some way, you'd take the keys off them, wouldn't you? Well, wouldn't you? Next time you find yourself in that sort of situation, ask yourself, am I the mate who's going to try and stop them?

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1: 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I'm from Brisbane, Australia, and you're listening to Tiba Radio, your voice in the bush.

The explosion

0: some 600 miles from Adelaide, is the remote and lonely village of Maralinga. 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

0: This is Lapa from St. John's, and you're listening to T-Bar, your voice in the bush. Let's go.
1: Cruise control, ride shotgun when the crew's involved. Before you test drive, know your do's and don'ts, cause you can get wasted on the open road.

Hey, Blake Clowner here from Nightcliff Tigers for Rad. 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Not wearing a seatbelt. Dumb. Speeding. Dumb. 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You get the picture. 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So what makes you think you can do those things when you're behind the wheel? Playing sport is not a matter of life or death, but driving can be.

0: Hey, Aaron Kernoth here from the Darwin Brothers for RAD. How many people do you know who have been killed, seriously injured, or lost their license on our roads? And how many times could you have stopped someone from texting while driving, grabbed someone's keys because they've had too much to drink, or called out a driver because they were going too fast? It's the little things you do that can make a big difference to the road toll. What will you do to reduce the number of people who have lost their lives on our roads to zero?
1: A message from RAD.
2: I'm a descendant of the Black Cockatoo, Kukyalanji, Birigubba clan groups of North Queensland. I'm only one man with the spirit of my warriors, my ancestors running strong through my veins, for my contribution towards revolution. My mama, my people, rejoice in freedom. Unite with me, let's embark on this journey together. We know Australia has a black history. Let's see Australia's got a black history.

When I look around at my world, my country, my community, and I thank God for my existence, I feel a strong responsibility and obligation to infuse my music, my craft, my message, to all embrace unification. Multi-

Ay, ay, ay, ay, ay, ay, ay, ay, ay, ay, ay, ay, ay, ay, ay, ay, ay, ay, ay, ay, ay, ay, ay, ay, ay, ay, ay, ay, ay, ay, ay, ay, ay, ay, ay, ay, ay, ay, ay, ay, ay, ay, ay, ay, ay, ay, ay, ay, ay, ay, ay, ay, ay, ay, ay, ay, ay, ay, ay, ay, ay, ay, ay, ay, ay, ay, ay, ay, ay, ay, ay, ay, ay, ay, ay, ay, ay, ay, ay, ay, ay, ay, ay, ay, ay, ay, ay, ay, ay, ay, ay, ay, ay, ay, ay, ay, ay, ay, ay, ay, ay, ay, ay, ay, ay, ay, ay, ay, ay, ay, ay, ay, ay, ay, ay, ay, ay, ay, ay, ay, ay, ay, ay, ay, ay, ay

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Hey, Jess Harnischwege here from the West Football Club for RAD. In football, you have to be 100% focused whenever you play. Texting during a game would be extremely dangerous. Yet people text and drive and think they're okay. Think they're in control of a vehicle that can crash in a split second through not paying attention. Think again. Texting while driving is simply not worth it. 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Stop texts, stop wrecks.

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Yo, my name is Manuel Durke. I'm from the Saltwater Band. I live in Galimatko. My job is working at the record maintenance and look after the building and plus involved with the youth workers, the Sponrek Manmak Chama.

Hey, Casey Morris here from Pint Football Club for Rad. In football, you have to be 100% focused whenever you play. Texting during a game would be extremely dangerous. Yet people text and drive and think they're okay. Think they're in control of a vehicle that can crash in a split second through not paying attention. Think again. Texting while driving is simply not worth it. Pull over where it's safe and then text your mates or read your SMSs. Stop texts, stop wrecks.

Yeah, you were John Morrison here for another Gospel Sunday. Yeah, that was a bit of My Fear by L. Limebear. Yeah, new singer, that one. And hopefully you'll listen to all the good gospel music there that I'll be playing today. The next one is Burn In Me. Yeah, you were John Morrison here on a beautiful Sunday.

Yeah, that's a beautiful song there. Butterfly Kisses by Mark Vincent. The next one we're going to go with a bit of Howard Grip. Everything in His Name. Yeah, and it's a beautiful Sunday out there. Praise the Lord, you know, for a bright, beautiful day like this now. And it's going to be a really good weather this time now. Dry season and really beautiful winds. Yeah, anyways, here's Howard Grip.

Yeah, Cast Your Burden there by Melanie Kerr. Yeah, I used to sing this song at the church there on the guitar. Cast Your Burden. And the next one is Can't Lose by Jordan Felis. Yeah, you're John Morrison on the Gospels. Hope you're liking the music. Keep on listening there if you like good gospel music.

Yeah, that was Can You Hear Me by Ava Ashton. The next one we're going to go with Child of Forgiveness, Brian Dixon. Yeah, you with John Morrison of the Gospel. Hope you're liking it.

Yeah, that was a song called Equator by Fern Johnston. And the next one we'd go with Tiffany Ariel, Child of God, and we all Child of God. Beautiful Sunday. Yeah, good gospel one.

Yeah, Christ is risen. And that band is Christ the King. Good one. And the next one we're to go with, but Mark Vincent, Circle of Life. Yeah, you with John Morrison here on the beautiful Gospel Sunday.

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2: 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Keep your arms and legs inside the boat. Avoid cleaning fish at the boat ramps and stay well back from the water's edge. 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

0: Jesus come.
1: Yeah, that was C.C. Williams. Come, Jesus, come. Yeah, beautiful one, that one. And she sings a lot of beautiful gospel ones, C.C. Williams. The next one we'll go with a bit of Maverick City, a bit of Constant, the song is called. And, yeah, good, another good gospel one for a beautiful Sunday. I'm getting weak.

Yeah, that was David Kushner, Empty Bench. Yeah, beautiful one. The next one we're going to go with Eternal Life by Michael Enker.

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